0: oh, wait, never mind, they want to negotiate. They said that that is theatre of diplomacy and said that bullying, broken promises and fake news being used as leverage are a failed strategy.
1: Meanwhile, Donald Trump signed two new executive orders on Thursday seeking to restrict birthright citizenship, just weeks after the Supreme Court struck down his original attempt in a 6-3 ruling. The White House says the two orders tackle different aspects of the issue, and Jagruti Dave in Washington reports the first targets people travelling to the US specifically to give birth on American soil.
2: One is a ban on birth tourism, which the White House defines as an attempt by a foreign national to gain entry to the US for the purpose of giving birth. This expands on a 2020 federal amendment of visa rules to stop people from using short-term tourist or business visas to acquire citizenship for their newborn babies.
1: A United States Senate committee has voted along party lines to hold Dr. Anthony Fauci in contempt of Congress after the former government infectious disease chief invoked his Fifth Amendment right against self-incrimination more than 100 times during testimony last week. Senator Rand Paul, the Republican who chairs the Homeland Security Committee, says the contempt referral was made to the Justice Department on Thursday. Dr. Fauci's lawyer has called the vote a political stunt, saying his client has committed no crime.
3: The senator, from his point of view, believes that it came from a lab. And not only that, he accuses Dr. Fauci during his time in government of funding research in China that sparked the pandemic and then lying about it to Congress.
1: Ukraine has warned that deliveries of air defense missiles from its allies fell by a third in the first half of this year, compared with the same period in 2025. The warning comes as Ukrainian President Volodymyr Zelensky says Russia is ramping up missile production ahead of a likely winter campaign targeting the country's energy infrastructure. The European Commission last week released nearly €3.5 billion, approximately $3.8 billion, earmarked for drones, missiles, air defence and fighter jets. William Dentilo reports from Brussels.
4: The country's President Volodymyr Zelensky has issued a stark warning that Russia is bolstering its missile production ahead of a likely winter campaign to again target Ukraine's energy infrastructure.
1: From Feature Story News in New York, I'm Mitch McCann, and that was The Week in Review.
5: Este es el resumen de noticias de Sonoita, Puerto Peñasco y la región, con David Mesa, para La Caliente en el 89.3 de FM.
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8: Here's your forecast for Ajo.
9: Tonight, partly cloudy, low right around 83. Saturday, a slight chance of a shower. Otherwise, sunny and toasty, high near 108. Saturday night, a 40% chance of showers. Otherwise, mostly cloudy, low right around 82. Sunday, mostly sunny and toasty, high near 104. Sunday night, a 30% chance of showers. Otherwise, partly cloudy, low right around 80.
10: Currently in Ajo, it's 105 degrees.
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10: 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Located at 811 North Highway 85 in Ajo. Karaoke Friday nights at 9 p.m. The Choo Choo on Highway 85 in Ajo.
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Small Town Big Radio Z89.3 Bruno Mars. I just might start it off the 5 o'clock hour musically on our TGI Friday. Coming up for you this hour, got Remix. Also got Charlie Puth on the way as well. It's Friday, so right around 5:30, we're going to check in with David Mesa over in Sonoyta. He's going to give us the lowdown, the 411, the faux shizzle on everything going on over in Sonoyta and Rocky Point. It's Ye Father Z89.3, 101.5 HD3 Phoenix.

0: in these days. What you been waiting for? 10:30, no later than. Drop them drawers, I know what you want. My man is my man.
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0: 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That was Charlie Puth and How Long. Before that, we heard from
1: Nati Natasha, Noches en Miami.
0: Sean Ann.
1: Rebecca Jane.
0: All right. Getting about ready to head on out of here on a TGI Fry-yay.
1: Yay.
0: Hope you have an amazing Fry-yay. Yay. Yay. If you're traveling around, please travel safely. Remember speed limits in Ajo, Hawaii, Sonoyta, Rocky Point. What are they?
1: Strictly enforced.
0: Strictly enforced. That's right. And the border is open until 10 o'clock on Fridays. Just so you know.
1: Yeah.
0: So you have plenty of time. A plethora of time. There you go. See, I like using big words. Makes me sound smart.
1: Wow.
0: Unless then just listen to me for a little while on the radio and you'll realize, nah, he's not really. It's just the way it goes. But someone who is really smart, coming up next, 6 o'clock, direct from Sonoyta, Mexico, as she takes over Z89.3 and 101.5 HD3 Phoenix from Sonoyta, Mexico. It is DJ Alice and Latin Explosion. Oh, yeah, the hottest Latin music from 6 p.m. until 12 midnight. Latin Explosion with DJ Alice Remix. So stick around for that. Coming up next at 6 o'clock. Any parting words, Rebecca J?
1: Parting like we're going party?
0: No, parting. Parting.
1: Parting like bye-bye? No, yes. Bye. That's
0: it?
1: No, have a nice weekend, everybody.
0: Yes, have an amazing weekend. Absolutely so. Just have a fantastic weekend. And
1: like Vicky would say, good night, Ajo.
0: No, well, you can't do that. That's hers.
1: I know. She sounds so cute when she's like, good night, Ajo.
0: That's right. That's Vicky from the Bo and Vicky Show, Sundays 5 to 8.
1: Yeah.
0: Absolutely. Be sure to check it out. Oh, check out our website, ajoradio.org, and be in the know about all the great programming we have for you. Woohoo! And if you're heading to Mexico, you can take us with you. Just search your app store, Z89.3 KZAO. It works in Mexico. Mm-hmm. Absolutely. All right. Going to leave you with Benson Boone. It's Mystical Magical. 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
2: From the Desert Diamond Casino Y Weather Center. Here's your forecast for Ajo.
3: Tonight, partly cloudy, low right around 83. Saturday, a slight chance of a shower. Otherwise, sunny and toasty, high near 108. Saturday night, a 40% chance of showers. Otherwise, mostly cloudy, low right around 82. Sunday, mostly sunny and toasty, high near 104. Sunday night, a 30% chance of showers. Otherwise, partly cloudy, low right around 80. Currently in Ajo, it's 106 degrees.
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1: Here's your forecast for Ajo.
2: Tonight, partly cloudy, low right around 83. Saturday, a slight chance of a shower. Otherwise, sunny and toasty, high near 108. Saturday night, a 40% chance of showers. Otherwise, mostly cloudy, low right around 82. Sunday, mostly sunny and toasty, high near 104. Sunday night, a 30% chance of showers. Otherwise, partly cloudy, low right around 80. Currently in Ajo, it's 104 degrees.
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3: 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Carry out or dine in. 520-387-8692. Tacos El Tarasco on Highway 85. In Ajo.
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1: Here's your forecast for Ajo.
2: Tonight, partly cloudy, low red around 83. Saturday, a slight chance of a shower. Otherwise, sunny and toasty, high near 108. Saturday night, a 40% chance of showers. Otherwise, mostly cloudy, low red around 82. Sunday, mostly sunny and toasty, high near 104. Sunday night, a 30% chance of showers. Otherwise, partly cloudy, low red around 80. Currently in Ajo, it's 101 degrees.
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1: Here's your forecast for Ajo.
2: Tonight, partly cloudy, low right around 83. Saturday, a slight chance of a shower. Otherwise, sunny and toasty, high near 108. Saturday night, a 40% chance of showers. Otherwise, mostly cloudy, low right around 82. Sunday, mostly sunny and toasty, high near 104. Sunday night, a 30% chance of showers. Otherwise, partly cloudy, low right around 80. Currently in Ajo, it's 99 degrees.
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4: 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Karaoke Friday nights at 9 p.m. The Choo Choo on Highway 85 in Ajo.
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0: Desert Diamond Casino, Y Weather Center. Here's your forecast for Ajo.
1: Tonight, partly cloudy, low right around 83. Saturday, a slight chance of a shower. Otherwise, sunny and toasty, high near 108. Saturday night, a 40% chance of showers. Otherwise, mostly cloudy, low right around 82. Sunday, mostly sunny and toasty, high near 104. Sunday night, a 30% chance of showers. Otherwise, partly cloudy, low right around 80. Currently in Ajo, it's 96 degrees.
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1: Here's your forecast for Ajo.
2: Tonight, partly cloudy, low right around 83. Saturday, a slight chance of a shower. Otherwise, sunny and toasty, high near 108. Saturday night, a 40% chance of showers. Otherwise, mostly cloudy, low right around 82. Sunday, mostly sunny and toasty, high near 104. Sunday night, a 30% chance of showers. Otherwise, partly cloudy, low right around 80. Currently in Ajo, it's 95 degrees.
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5: In the next 2 hours, you're going to hear the hottest 20 hits of this week and your favorite music from back in the day. Hello and welcome to another edition of the Electric Top 20. I'm Eric Tucker, broadcasting from beautiful Northern California. And before we get the countdown started, let's go back to last week, the number one song, Taylor Swift, I Knew It, I Knew You. Yeah, but I'm

0: And that, of course, is from the Toy Story 5 soundtrack. We'll find out if Taylor Swift can make it to number one for the second week in a row. And a lot of new music to share with you this week, so let's get right into the countdown. Brand new from Olivia Rodrigo, here's Stupid Song coming in at number 20.
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one of the hottest tracks from the World Cup, Shakira teaming up with Burna Boy for Die Die. It's the Electric Top 20, and I told you there's a lot of new music this week. Summer making another addition to the countdown this week at number 16. My body isn't ready.

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1: From the Desert Diamond Casino, Rye Weather Center.
2: Here's your forecast for Ajo.
3: Tonight, partly cloudy, low red around 83. Saturday, a slight chance of a shower. Otherwise, sunny and toasty, high near 108. Saturday night, a 40% chance of showers. Otherwise, mostly cloudy, low red around 82. Sunday, mostly sunny and toasty, high near 104. Sunday night, a 30% chance of showers. Otherwise, partly cloudy, low red around 80. Currently in Ajo, it's 93 degrees.
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8: 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Right, Al?
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11: Counting down the biggest hits of this week and playing your favorite music from back in the day. Hello and welcome back to the Electric Top 20. Kehlani is touring in the Midwest this weekend with stops in Milwaukee and Chicago. Kehlani's latest with Usher coming in at number 15. 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

0: Swims up one spot this week to number 14, Mr. Know-It-All. It's the Electric Top 20, and I'm Eric Tucker, one of the biggest party songs of summer 2026. Young Miami here, spin that.
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0: say.
1: Pink Pantheress, Zara Larsson with Stateside. That's coming in at number 12 this week here on the Electric Top 20. Is it too early to decorate for Halloween? That's the question. So when I'm not on the radio, my other job is at a pharmacy, and we already put out our Halloween stuff. People seem kind of excited about it, actually. And I also noticed there's like Spirit Halloween opening. The Home Depot has a bunch of Halloween stuff out now. Yeah, it just seems like they could go earlier and earlier to celebrate the holidays. Well, speaking of a spooky song, Dracula from

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3: Taylor Swift made it to number one last week with her song from Toy Story 5, I Knew It, I Knew You. Can she do it again? Listen to find out. We're halfway to that number one song and more of your favorite throwbacks on the way. I'm taking your requests right now. ElectricTop20.com. Got Eminem coming up. I'm going to go back to the 90s with LaBouche. And anything you want to hear, hit me up. Let's get your request in right now. Number 10, Olivia Dean, It's So Easy to Fall in Love.

0: back in the day. 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

0: came in from Justin Bieber, coming in at number 9 here on the Electric Top 20. Well, Zara Larsson recently headlined Lollapalooza Chicago. Fabulous performance. The crowd went wild. And she's coming in at number 8 this week with Midnight Sun.
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Drake coming in at number 7, Janice, STFU. It's the Electric Top 20 and summer road trips. There's nothing like them. Is there anywhere you really want to go on a road trip to? Well, for me, I want to take Route 66 all the way from Southern California, Santa Monica, to Chicago. I want to go through all those states, including Texas. And I know Amarillo is a big stop on Route 66.

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2: Here's your forecast for Ajo.
3: Tonight, partly cloudy, low right around 83. Saturday, a slight chance of a shower. Otherwise, sunny and toasty, high near 108. Saturday night, a 40% chance of showers. Otherwise, mostly cloudy, low right around 82. Sunday, mostly sunny and toasty, high near 104. Sunday night, a 30% chance of showers. Otherwise, partly cloudy, low right around 80. Currently in Ajo, it's 92 degrees.
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15: We're getting into the top 5 hottest hits of the week here on the Electric Top 20. Now, if you grew up in the 80s, 90s, that range, you might want to go to this show. Yeah, big tour this summer. It's iconic, the tour with TLC, In Vogue, and Salt and Peppa. That just sounds like a great time. Next stop, Franklin, Tennessee on August 15th. Speaking of Salt and Peppa, we're going way, way back. 1986. Here's Push It.

0: Olivia Rodrigo, Drop Dead. That's coming in at number 5 this week here on the Electric Top 20. Sending love and lots of good vibes to Ariana Grande right now. Now, this last week, People Magazine is reporting that she is taking a break from visibility after she wraps up her Eternal Sunshine tour on September 1st. Definitely been a lot of comments and speculation about her weight lately. And honestly, though, I'm not one to talk about other people's weight. I don't think it's polite, and I don't know what's going on with that, but I just wish her all the best health, and hopefully the break is much needed. She's been so busy with the Wicked movies and her music and stuff. Must be overwhelming. So sending lots of love to Ariana, and she is coming in at number 4 this week here on the Electric Top 20. Hate That I Made You Love Me.
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0: funny.
1: Bruno Mars, Risk It All. That's finishing out the week at number 3 here on the Electric Top 20. Last week, this was the number 1 song, so there is a new number 1 on the way from Toy Story 5, Taylor Swift. I knew it. I knew you. The Electric

You want to know something trippy? That song was number one 10 years ago, back in 2016. Sia and Sean Paul with Cheap Thrills. It's the Electric Top 20, and I'm Eric Tucker. It was so much fun counting down the hits, and we'll do it all over again next week. In the meantime, though, join me online at electrictop20.com. 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

0: From the Desert Diamond Casino, Rye Weather Center. Here's your forecast for Ajo.
1: Tonight, partly cloudy, low right around 83. Saturday, a slight chance of a shower. Otherwise, sunny and toasty, high near 108. Saturday night, a 40% chance of showers. Otherwise, mostly cloudy, low right around 82. Sunday, mostly sunny and toasty, high near 104. Sunday night, a 30% chance of showers. Otherwise, partly cloudy, low right around 80. Currently in Ajo, it's 90 degrees.
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0: 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Here's your forecast for Ajo.
1: Tonight, partly cloudy, low right around 83. Saturday, a slight chance of a shower. Otherwise, sunny and toasty, high near 108. Saturday night, a 40% chance of showers. Otherwise, mostly cloudy, low right around 82. Sunday, mostly sunny and toasty, high near 104. Sunday night, a 30% chance of showers. Otherwise, partly cloudy, low right around 80. Currently in Ajo, it's 89 degrees.
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2: Here's your forecast for Ajo.
3: Tonight, partly cloudy, low red around 83. Saturday, a slight chance of a shower. Otherwise, sunny and toasty, high near 108. Saturday night, a 40% chance of showers. Otherwise, mostly cloudy, low red around 82. Sunday, mostly sunny and toasty, high near 104. Sunday night, a 30% chance of showers. Otherwise, partly cloudy, low red around 80. Currently in Ajo, it's 89 degrees.
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10: Hi, Grace. 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
1: Here's your forecast for Ajo.
2: For Saturday, going to be sunny and toasty, high near 108. Tonight, a 20% chance of showers. Otherwise, mostly cloudy, low right around 84. Sunday, mostly sunny, toasty, high near 106. Sunday night, a 20% chance of showers. Otherwise, partly cloudy, low right around 82. Monday, a slight chance of a shower. Otherwise, mostly sunny and toasty, high near 102. Currently in Ajo, it's 89 degrees.
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4: 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Located at 811 North Highway 85 in Ajo. Karaoke Friday nights at 9 p.m. The Choo Choo on Highway 85 in Ajo.
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2: 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Thank you for joining me on the chart this week. In the next 3 hours, we'll be counting down the top 40 songs played right here on Z89.3 KZAO and on hundreds of radio stations all around the world. Before we look at this week's top 40, let's recap last week's number one.
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2: So last week, it was a non-changer at the top of the chart. 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Is she going to make it 7? We'll find out later. Taylor Swift, I Knew It, I Knew You. Last week's number one on Airplay.

0: Taylor Swift, I Knew It, I Knew You, last week's number one on Airplay 40. That was last week. Let's look at this week. Find your entries into the chart. They include the brand new track from Sam Smith. It's called My Guy. Could that be today's number one on Airplay 40?
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2: 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So on the way in the next 10 songs, we've got one climber, eight fallers and one new entry to play. But what is that new entry and what are the songs going to be? Well, 40 this week is a song that's been in the charts 9 weeks. It falls seven places. I really like this. Rolling Stones, In the Stars, this week's 40 on this week's Airplay 40.

was joined on stage last weekend with Caleb from Clarkson's Farm, believe it or not. Daddy Niall, Mar Horan, Taste So Good on this week's Airplay, 40 down 4 for him. It's also down 4 at 38 for Lewis Capaldi and Stay Love. 11 weeks of the charts for him on Airplay 40.

Our future hit is on the way for you very shortly. 37 this week on Airplay, 40, 3 weeks in the charts, down 9, MK, Poppy Bascom and Zone. 36 is our next new entry. Great to hear this guy releasing new tunes. Paul McCartney, Come Inside. 36 on Airplay, 40.

0: 35 on Airplay 40, Shaka Khan and Snoop Dogg. I'm loving that. Do you know what the tune's in the chart this week? Brilliant. 35, Boogie's in My Soul.
1: The future hit.
0: Somba have been a group that we've been championing since they burst into the music scene a couple of years ago. In fact, they were one of our acts to look out for in 2025. Still going great guns as well. This is their brand new single, My Body Isn't Ready, our future hit this week.
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0: love to know your thoughts on that. You can see the video right now on our website too, as well. Our featured our feature hit this week. Somber, My Body Isn't Ready. That is our feature hit this week. Love to know your thoughts on that. Get involved on our socials.
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0: Right, we continue with the chart then. And at this week's number 34, it's down 7, Ellie Goulding and Black Prada Dress.
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0: Stand by then. 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
0: Well, no, let's count down 40 to 30. 40 down 7, Rolling Stones in the Stars. Noel Horan, Taste So Good down 4 at 39. 38 down 4, Lewis Capaldi, Stay Love. MK, Poppy Bascom, Zones down 9 at 37. 36, Paul McCartney, Come Inside, New Entry. 35, down 4, Shaka Khan, Snoop Dogg, Boogies in My Soul. Ellie Goulding, Black Cloud Address down 7 at 34. 33, up 3, Brandon Flowers, Plans. Becky Hill, More, down a couple at 32. And 31, down 7, Holly Humberston and White Noise. One climber, 7 fallers, 1 new entry and 1 non-mover in the next 10 songs. What's going to be where? Well, 30 this week. It's 5 weeks in the charts and down 5 for Alex Warren and Passenger.
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1: 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Thank you for joining me on the chart this week. 28 songs remain to play. This week's 28th, been in the charts 12 weeks, down 6, Madonna and Sabrina Carpenter, and Bring Your Love.
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This week's number 26, Full 7, Macy Peters, Julia Michaels, and Kingmaker.

First of two singles from Gracie Abrahams, 9 weeks of the charts, down a couple at 25 for Hit the Wall for Her. We'll hear more from her shortly here on Airplay 40. This week's 24 is our next new entry. I thought this was going to chart high, you know, but the data says this is where it goes. 24 this week, brand new from The Script, crowd singing Wonderwall.

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1: Here's your forecast for Ajo.
2: For Saturday, going to be sunny and toasty, high near 108. Tonight, a 20% chance of showers. Otherwise, mostly cloudy, low red around 84. Sunday, mostly sunny, toasty, high near 106. Sunday night, a 20% chance of showers. Otherwise, partly cloudy, low red around 82. Monday, a slight chance of a shower. Otherwise, mostly sunny and toasty, high near 102. Currently in Ajo, it's 92 degrees.
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0: a former number one for Lady Gaga, Don't Cheat and Runway on Airplay 40. 14 weeks in the charts and down 6 for them. Talking about number one this week, who do you reckon should be at the top of the chart? 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
0: Maybe you're a big fan of Take That. Maybe thinking their new single, Sweet July, should be at the top of the chart. It isn't, though. It is at 22 this week. Up 4 after a new entry last week on Airplay 40.

0: 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Second single from them in the chart this week, Man in the Arena, 21, down 7 for them, just outside of the top 20.
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0: Let's count down 30 to 20 then. 30, it's down 5. Alex Warren, Passenger. Olivia Rodrigo, The Cure, Non-Mover at 29. 28, down 6. Madonna and Sabrina Carpenter, Bring Your Love. Potential from Sombers, down 6 at 27. 26, falling 7. Maisie Peters, Julian Michaels, Kingmaker. Hit the Wall from Gracie Abrams, down a couple at 25. 24, new entry, The Script. Carabao singing Wonderwall. Runway from Lady Gaga and Bochy's, down 6 at 23. 22, up 4. Take That, Sweet July. And The Script, Man in the Arena, falls 7 at 21. Into the top 20 go. 4 climbers, 4 fallers, 2 new entries in the chart. 20 this week is a new entry and a debut into the countdown. The hailing from Ireland, Amble and The Swell. This week's
6: 20.

Maggie and Robin Thicke and Looking Lovely at 19 on this week's Airplay 40, down 4 for them. 18 this week, been in the charts 10 weeks, down 7, Fisher and Tones and I and Favour. Tell me a story.

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1: 17.

It climbs three places, 3 weeks in the charts for Noah Kahan and Doors, 17 on this week's Airplay 40. Said earlier on we'd hear more from Gracie Abrahams. Well, she's in at 16 this week, 4 weeks in the charts and down 3 for Look at My Life.

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1: 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Hello, this is Spence. Thank you for joining me on the chart this week. 13 songs to play, including this week's number one. At 13

I'm really liking that. Lola Young from Down Here, Down 613 on this week's Airplay 40. 12 this week is our next new entry. Luke Combs, Rethink Some Things. A new entry in Airplay

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2: here's your forecast for Ajo.
3: For Saturday, going to be sunny and toasty, high near 108. Tonight, a 20% chance of showers, otherwise mostly cloudy, low right around 84. Sunday, mostly sunny, toasty, high near 106. Sunny night, a 20% chance of showers, otherwise partly cloudy, low right around 82. Monday, a slight chance of a shower, otherwise mostly sunny and toasty, high near 102. Currently in Ajo, it's 93 degrees.
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0: For the let's count down 20 to 10. 20 new entry, Amble, The Swell, Shaggy and Robin Thicke, Looking Lovely, is down 4 at 19. 18 falling, 7, Fisher and Tones and I, Favour, Noah Kahan, Doors up 3 at 17. 16 down 3, Grace Abrams, Look at My Life, U2, Street of Dreams is in, up 3 even at 15. 14 up 2, Role Model, High Hopes 3000, from down here from Lola Young's down 6 at 13. 12, new entry, Luke Combs, Rethink Some Things, and Madonna, Danzateria, it's up 1 this week's number 11. into the top 10 we go then on Airplay 40. Three climbers, four fallers, one new entry, two non-movers. But who is where and what is number one? We'll find out shortly. This week's number 10. 8 weeks in the charts, down one, form number one for Harry Styles and Pop.
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Snow Patrol and Kylie Minogue, These Alarms at 9, down one place for them on this week's Airplay 40. 8 this week, it climbs to Sheena Anstruther album this week. Ariana Grande, Hate That I Made You Love Me, 6 weeks in the charts, 8 on this week's Airplay 40.

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A-Lock and Jennifer Lopez, Everything's Fine. This is Airplay 40. That's at 7. Before we continue with the chart this week, let's have a look at a song that is due to chart on next week's countdown. This is brand new from Beyoncé. This is Morning Dew, Donk.

0: 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Do you reckon that could top the charts? 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
0: We'll continue with the chart then, and back to this week's countdown. And at six, debut single, Down 4, Stella Lefty in Boston.

It is a long-running single in the top 10 and a non-mover. Zara Larsson and Shakira, Euro Summer, Girls Trip, 5 on this week's Airplay 40 chart. We are inside the top 5. There's one new entry still to play. That is at 4. It's Sam Smith and My Guy, this week's highest new entry on this week's Airplay 40 chart.

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5: 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Three we go. 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Three this week. Was a new entry in last week's chart, and it climbs one place for Teddy Swims. 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
4: Three.

0: keep a close eye on that song. That could do some significant moving in a couple of weeks' time. Just going to say that in the next couple of weeks. Keep an eye on that. Teddy Swims, Break Up in Reverse, 3 on this week's Airplay 40. It was a new entry on last week's chart. Two songs are left to play then. So, who's at 2? And who's at 1? 2 this week on Airplay 40. 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It's up 1 for Sienna Spiro, Material Lover.
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1: 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MK, Poppy Bascom, Zones, down 9 at 37. 36, New Entry, Paul McCartney, Come Inside, and Chaka Khan and Snoop Dogg, Boogies in My Souls, down 4 at 35. 34 down 7, Ellie Goulding, Black Prada, Dress and Brandon Flowers, Plans, up 3 at 33. 32 down 2, Becky Hill, More, and Holly Humberstone, White Noise, fall 7 at 31. 30, Falling 5, Alex Warren, Passenger, and Olivia Rodrigo, The Cure's No Move at 29. 28, Falling 6, Madonna and Sabrina Come to Bring Your Love. Somber Potential, down 6, 27, 26, Falling 7, Maisie Peters and Julia Michaels, Kingmaker. Gracie Abrams and Hit the Walls, down 2 at 25. 24, New Entry, The Script, Crowd for Singing Wonderwall. Runway from Lady Gaga, Don't You, down 6 at 23. 22, Up 4, Take That, Sweet July, and The Script, Man in the Arena, is down 7 at 21. 20, New Entry, Amble, The Swell, and Shaggy and Robin Thicke, Looking Lovely, is down 4 at 19. 18, Falling 7, Fisher and Tones and I, Favour. Noah Kahan, Doors, up 3 at 17. 16, down 3, Gracie Abrams, Look at My Life. And Street of Dreams from U2's, up 3 at 15. 14, Up a Couple, Role Model, High Hopes 3000. And Lola Young from Down Here's, down 6 at 13. 12, New Entry, Luke Combs, Rethink Some Things. And Madonna, Danceteria, it's up 1, this week's number 11.
0: 10.
1: Down 1, Harry Styles and Pop.
0: 9.
1: Also down 1, Snow Patrol and Kylie Minogue, These Alarms.
0: 8.
1: Up 2, Ariana Grande, Hate That I Made You Love Me.
0: 7.
1: Down 1, A-Lok and Jennifer Lopez, Everything's Fine.
0: 6.
1: Falling 4, Stella Lefty in Boston. Going, but don't wanna go
0: back in. 5.
1: Non-move, Zara Larsson, Shakira, Euro Summer.
0: 4.
1: New entry, Sam Smith, My Guy.
0: 3.
1: Up 1, Teddy Swims, Break Up in Reverse. Could break up
0: in reverse. 2.
1: Up 1, Sienna Spiro, Material Lover. So, at the top of the charts, we have arrived. And this week's number one is a song that has topped the charts for the last 7 weeks. If she stays there next week, she will be the longest running single at the top of the charts for 2026. Will she do it? We'll find out that this time next week. This week's number one, though, it's Taylor Swift. I Knew It.

0: Number one on Airplay 40, Taylor Swift, I Knew It, I Knew You, the most played song on radio stations all around the world over the last 7 days. Will she make it another week at the top of the chart? Join me next week to see how she does.
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0: So another busy week on the chart next week. Five new entries enter into the countdown. Could one of these five songs knock Taylor Swift from the top of the charts? Big competition from Beyonce, Morning Dew, Donk. How'll that do on the countdown?

0: So who will be at the top of the chart on next week's Airplay 40? Well, make sure you join me this time next week as we count down the top 40 songs, see where these songs go, and see who will be topping next week's countdown.
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1: From the Desert Diamond Casino Y Weather Center, here's your forecast for Ajo.
2: For Saturday, going to be sunny and toasty, high near 108. Tonight, a 20% chance of showers, otherwise mostly cloudy, low right around 84. Sunday, mostly sunny, toasty, high near 106. Sunday night, a 20% chance of showers, otherwise partly cloudy, low right around 82. Monday, a slight chance of a shower, otherwise mostly sunny and toasty, high near 102.
3: Currently in Ajo, it's 101 degrees.
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0: with Ja Rule, who was on US Weekly. How did you get the name Ja Rule?
1: That's my initials, Jeff Atkins. That's where the Ja comes from. The Rule kind of, I inherited that name from a friend of mine. He just put it on the end of Ja. He just started saying Ja Rule.
0: When can we expect a new album?
1: I'm working on it now, new music.
0: What's your favorite song with an artist you've collaborated on?
1: What's my name? Are you Ellie? Umbra was like a special moment. The way the record was made.
0: What new artist are you into right now?
1: My kids are like introducing me to new music. Bryson Tiller, he's kind of dope.
0: Would you rather do music or act?
1: Music is my passion, my first love, you know, but I also love acting. Getting to these different characters, and it really messes with your psyche, you know, it's fun.
0: And the last question, when will your next film project be?
1: I'm just waiting for some more challenging roles. I don't know what that perfect role is. Brain surgeon, maybe? Could you believe

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0: 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Sending a shout out to all the Boondockers visiting Ajo and Western Pima County. 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
1: Take me

0: 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Gas was $1.16 a gallon. Ty Warner starts selling Beanie Babies, which may be valuable right now. 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The hot toy, the Jurassic Park Command Compound, only $69.80. The number one movie at the box office was Jurassic Park. And on the small screen, the number one TV show was 60 Minutes.
1: I'm Mike Wallace.
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0: And I'm Paco Lopez. It was 1993, and at the top of the charts was Mariah Carey's seventh number one song, Dream.

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3: here's your forecast for Ajo.
4: For Saturday, going to be sunny and toasty, high near 108. Tonight, a 20% chance of showers, otherwise mostly cloudy, low red around 84. Sunday, mostly sunny, toasty, high near 106. Sunday night, a 20% chance of showers, otherwise partly cloudy, low red around 82. Monday, a slight chance of a shower, otherwise mostly sunny and toasty, high near 102. Currently in Ajo, it's 104 degrees.
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9: 2, 3, 6 days away. 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
8: Al.
9: 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Or did she bring it back last week? 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
8: Al.
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Of course, we know he's been on NCIS for years, actually since 2009. But he's going to be on a new NCIS spinoff this fall, NCIS New York, where he

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8: Here's your forecast for Ajo.
9: For Saturday, going to be sunny and toasty, high near 108. Tonight, a 20% chance of showers, otherwise mostly cloudy, low right around 84. Sunday, mostly sunny, toasty, high near 106. Sunday night, a 20% chance of showers, otherwise partly cloudy, low right around 82. Monday, a slight chance of a shower, otherwise mostly sunny and toasty, high near 102. Currently in Ajo, it's 104 degrees.
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1: This is the Back in the Day replay, and Tretch from Naughty by Nature was on Fox 29 in Philadelphia and talked about when he and Tupac were both being interviewed by a media outlet, and each one of them was representing Tretch, the East Coast, Pop, the West Coast. And here's what happened.
2: We were doing an interview, and they was like, what's up with this East Coast, West Coast war? And I looked at Pac, said, the West Coast. He looked at me, the East Coast. And we laughed. Like, what? We East Coast or West Coast buddies? Like, don't let it make you think that, no, it's just a coast and coast stuff. No. It's the way it's promoted through the media, certain media outlets, which make you think, like, yo, it's just on. It's like wherever you go, it's street elements and everything else. It's not where you

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the Back in the Day replay. I'm Paco, and man, you better buckle up tight, because coming up next, my man DJ Preach repping Chicago and Tampa is going to climb on the ones and twos, and I'm going to tell you right now, he is fire. He's going to wreck the decks next. Here's a Back in the Day replay extra.

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0: Shouts going out to Rich and Gary and Alex and Ryan and Astra Kid Fresh and my man DJ Preach. 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

That is Chris Brown and Go Crazy. 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Hey, it's Jerry. How are you? Glad you're here. That's what we got coming up. I hope you're ready. Let's see what we got. We have Yandel's on the way. We're going to hear from the Rhea McCoy. Oh, that's going to be fun. How about La Rosa Maria? That's coming up in a bit. Jelly Roll. And Tame Impala. You don't want to miss any of that, do you? Of course you don't, so keep it right here. Z89-3-115-HD3 Phoenix. Here's the Zac Brown Band. I hope you're hungry. It's Chicken Fried.

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We also heard from Vanessa Carlton, 1,000 Miles in that set too. Looking ahead, we have some Jelly Roll. That sounds yummy. Let's see. Oh, Tame Impala's on the way. I just love that name of that band. But first, it's the Real McCoy. Did a decent hit with this song, Come and Get Your Love. Of course, it's a cover of the song that was originally done by Redbone. Redbone because they were Native American. Z89-3115-HD3.

0: From the Desert Diamond Casino, Y Weather Center. Here's your forecast for Ajo.
1: For Saturday, going to be sunny and toasty, high near 108. Tonight, a 20% chance of showers. Otherwise, mostly cloudy, low right around 84. Sunday, mostly sunny, toasty, high near 106. Sunny night, a 20% chance of showers. Otherwise, partly cloudy, low right around 82. Monday, a slight chance of a shower. Otherwise, mostly sunny and toasty, high near 102. Currently in Ajo, it's 105 degrees.
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3: 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Karaoke Friday nights at 9 p.m. The Choo Choo on Highway 85 in Ajo.
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7: I don't have to tell you, it's a competitive world out there. 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

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That's Jelly Roll. The song is called Save Me. And yeah, that's Lainey Wilson helping out. We also heard from La Rosa Maria, Mi Plan Contigo. Oh, that sounds interesting. How about a band that's talking about Dracula? Blah, blah. It's Tame Impala on Z89.3/115 HD3 Phoenix.

0: 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Small Town Big Radio. We also heard from Ella Langley, Choosing Texas. That song is probably one of the top 4 or 5 songs of the summer. People are calling us to hear it. They see us in the grocery store or on the street at a stoplight. Hey, you gotta play that song. Okay. It's a popular song. Like it might be one contention for the song of the summer. I am Jerry Richards. How are you? I'm so happy you're here. Movie freeze. Let's see. Ozuma's on the way. Hardy. Naked Eyes. Oh. And we're also going to hear from Morgan Wallen further down the road. But first, it's Adele. I wonder how it would go if we did it in Spanish. The hello song. Because she says, hello. Very powerful. But if you did it in Spanish, does it work? Hola. No, I don't think that is. Hello. Hola. Maybe you need to practice some more. Z89.3/115 HD3 Phoenix. 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

0: Hey, it's your buddy Bob Stye. People keep asking me, what is Britpop? Well, it's whatever I want it to be. I give you 2 hours of 90s UK alternative and yes, British new wave from the 1980s. It is a fun show co-hosted by UK's very own Rob Lee. You'll feel like you're back in jolly old England and across the pond every week. 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

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Bala, bala, bala. We also heard from Hardy and MacArthur, but not MacArthur Park. And Matchbox 20 and Unwell. Maybe it's just allergies. On the way, Naked Eyes, Gypsy Kings. Here's Karina, Temptation. Ooh, look out. 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
1: Here's your forecast for Ajo.
2: For Saturday, going to be sunny and toasty, high near 108. Tonight, a 20% chance of showers, otherwise mostly cloudy, low right around 84. Sunday, mostly sunny, toasty, high near 106. Sunny night, a 20% chance of showers, otherwise partly cloudy, low right around 82. Monday, a slight chance of a shower, otherwise mostly sunny and toasty, high near 102. Currently in Ajo, it's 109 degrees.
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We also heard from Gypsy Kings and Naked Eyes. Always something there to remind me. Now, when Naked Eye did that song, they weren't the first one. The first version was going back to the mid-60s by a guy called Lou Johnson. He had a couple other hits. Just happened to be in the right place at the right time. And, did fairly well for himself. Always made those tours of, like people who had moderate success, like four or five different bands ago. These are like the Platters. And I say this guy, those memory ones, like going down memory lane. And he also had a different band when he first got started. They're called the Cajones. That's what it says right here, Cajones. But later, for some crazy reason, they changed it from Cajones to the Soul Sisters. I wonder why. How about some Morgan Wallen? He would appreciate that, I think. This song is called Don't We. Z89.3 115 HD3 Phoenix.

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We also heard from Olivia Dean just before that. Man, I need. I don't know if it means like, man, I need water because I'm thirsty, or I need a man, or something like that. There's no punctuation. Mrs. Abernathy would be very upset that this wasn't done properly. So to speak, it's not our fault. Record company. Well, it's true. It's not for that, right? Mi nombre es Jerry. ¿Cómo estás? What's going on? ¿Qué tal? What's up? I'll be here until 5 o'clock today. So I hope you'll stick around because I'm in a goofy mood. But goofy happy. Rick James. Oh, I'm sure that word. Rick James is coming up in a little bit on the horizon. Bruno Mars is on the way. Tony. It's about 10 minutes away. But first, here's Mark Ronson, producer extraordinaire. Too many names to tell you who he's worked with. But one of them is Miley Cyrus. Not this song, though. He's doing it for himself with Bruno Mars. This is Uptown Funk. Z89 3115 HD3.

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0: 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Me, Yamas. We also heard from Florida, Georgia Line. Running that line right there. Property Line. That song was Little Bit. I like a big bit myself. Much true. Coming up, I have Matcha. We're going to hear from Walker Hayes, Bruno Mars in a little bit. But I made a friend about a month ago. Trying to expand my horizons a little bit. So when I saw this was coming up, it made me think of my new friend. Her name is Toni. She lives in Florida, as a matter of fact. It's kind of funny. But this song made me think of her because it's Toni, Toni, and Tone. Z89.3/115 HD3 Phoenix.
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1: 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I don't remember, guys, was this summer, last summer, or the summer before, where Walker Hayes was asked by a big chain family restaurant to use that song, Fancy Like, in their commercials. He said yes. You'd be crazy not to say yes. And it was all over radio and the television. Fancy Like. That's true. That's how it went. They made me so angry years ago, that restaurant did. And I decided I was going to boycott them. Now, when Jerry gets grumpy and I say that, I'm never coming back to wherever. I meant it. I haven't been in that establishment for 20 years. They said, hey, can you go meet at the blah, blah, blah? No. Why not? I tell them why. I didn't like how they treated me one day. And it's been 20 years since I've been in that place. So when I say I'm boycotting, watch out, because I mean it. I'm serious. But let's play Radio Charades, because we didn't say the name of the family restaurant. Two words, one word and two syllables, I think. The first one is a piece of fruit that starts the letter A. The second part of the word is an insect that's yellow and black. Black and yellow, black and yellow. Yeah, that place. Just saying. How about some Bruno Mars? We did hear Rick James. It's super freaky. Ow. That was the appetizer, getting us ready for this. From his latest album that came out on Valentine's Day, The Romantic. Here's Bruno Mars. The song is called I Just Might. Z89.3-1015 HD3 Phoenix.

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No. Little Boo Thing. But I think it's Little Boo Thang. No one asked me. Paul Russell. Small Town Big Radio, Z89.3 115 HD3 Phoenix. I'm Jerry Richards. How are you? Good, good, good, good. I hope you're finding a way to stay cool. It's an oxymoron. I know, it's hot. It's just the way it is. We're getting there, though. We're getting there. Every day that goes by is a day closer to cooler temperatures, right? I'm a delicate flower. I don't want to melt. On the way, Black Box. Everybody, everybody. Celia Cruz is coming up. Also, we're going to hear from Justin Bieber and Olivia Rodrigo. Ooh, youngins that take over the airwaves. First, how about The Weeknd? The Weeknd on The Weeknd. Starboy. Not to be confused with RuPaul and Star Booty, this is Starboy. 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

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Ms. Celia Cruz. I Will Survive, a.k.a. Yo Vivare. That came out in 2000 for her 2000 album called Regalo del Alma. Lots of songs on it. It's a good investment if you like the type of music. And perhaps you remember RuPaul's Drag Race. I think it was season 5. Lanesha Sparks of Puerto Rico, for the match game they did, she decided to be Celia Cruz, which is a good idea, but the problem was that her English wasn't very strong. And the jokes she was making were funny, if you knew a little bit of Spanish, but it didn't translate very well. She got, spoiler alert, she didn't make it to the next round. I thought she was very pretty. All right, it is Friday night. That means tonight is going to be so much fun because it is One Planet One Party, Total Planet Party, right here, 8 to midnight, exclusively right here. Mm-hmm. What is it? Good question. It's basically a four-hour party with party music. You can ask for songs, request songs, or do dedications, all the stuff that you do with the radio show, 8 to midnight on a Saturday evening. Maybe you have friends come over. Maybe you and the boyfriend, girlfriend want to just chillax for a while. The kids are in bed. 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

0: From the Desert Diamond Casino, Rye Weather Center.
1: Here's your forecast for Ajo.
2: For Saturday, going to be sunny and toasty, high near 108. Tonight, a 20% chance of showers. Otherwise, mostly cloudy, low right around 84. Sunday, mostly sunny, toasty, high near 106. Sunny night, a 20% chance of showers. Otherwise, partly cloudy, low right around 82. Monday, a slight chance of a shower. Otherwise, mostly sunny and toasty, high near 102. Currently in Ajo, it's 107 degrees.
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4: 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Tacos El Tarasco on Highway 85 in Ajo.
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9: Al, something doesn't sound right about this commercial.
8: I know. I can't put my finger on it. Hi, folks, this is Big Al.
9: And Big Mike from A&M Autoland. And, folks, it's the one you've been waiting for all year, isn't it, Al?
8: Al? I'm sorry, Mike, I was counting the change in my pocket.
9: Folks, it's the big annual A&M Push It In, Pull It In, Drag It In sale, right, Al?
8: 54 cents.
9: Bring in your old car for a trade-in any way you can. Push it.
8: Mike.
9: Pull it.
8: Mike.
9: Drag it.
8: Mike.
9: Darn it, Al.
8: I have a question.
9: What?
8: What's the difference between pulling it in and dragging it in? Pulling is using force to draw something toward that force. And so is dragging. So if you're pulling something, you're also dragging it. And vice versa. I suppose you could sidle it in. But no, that implies a lateral motion. And you'd still have to push or pull it. How about dropping it from a helicopter? Or lobbing it in with a catapult? Although either method would be impractical. Right, Mike? Mike, why aren't you breathing? You're all purple again.
10: A&M Autoland. Push it in, pull it in, lob it in. Those are your options, folks.
9: Of all the times, why did you pick this moment to be smart?
8: Hey, there's a nickel in my other pocket. 59 cents.
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Wasn't he caught speeding and doing crazy things in one of his fancy cars when he was underage? He didn't have a license on them. Yet somehow he made this transition, survived it, but he was in big trouble for a while, if I remember correctly, and I do. We also heard from Marcella Rubio. No, not that Rubio. And we also heard from a band called Scandal. I'm the warrior and victory is my So, what does the world of tennis have to do with the band Scandal? Oh, that's a good one. It's a quick rendition of Jerry's Useless Trivia. Basically, what they have in common is a tennis player who was super popular in the 70s, 80s, and just as the 90s were being started, he retired. He was a hothead. He threw things. He swore at the judges and the linesmen. He just ruined some of his games because he just aren't fit, quite frankly. But one day he met this lady. Her name was Patty Smythe, or Smith. And they fell in love. They're looking for love. They fell in love. And they've been together over 20 years and they have three children. I'm not clear if any of them play sports or sing, but that's how it went down. Crazy, huh? You never know when you're going to meet somebody. So, there you go. There's your connection. I gotta go. It's time for me to go. You want to hang out tomorrow? Same place, same time? 1 to 5 on this radio station. If you're not by a radio station, can't pick us up because your antenna's kind of crummy or something, go to our website, ahoradio.org. Our Facebook is up too. You can check that out. One more thing. Tonight from 8 to midnight, it is going to be Total Planet Party. It's a show that we love here. It's dance music. It's happy, upbeat music. They take requests. They take dedications. It's a fun operation, so to speak. Total Planet Party right here, 8 to 10 every Saturday night. Amped Up Country is up next. Amped Up Country coming up at 5 o'clock. I'm leaving you with some Olivia Rodrigo. Her latest album is here with a goofy name. You seem pretty sad for a girl so in love. This song is called Drop Dead. Z89.3 101.5 HD3 Phoenix. All right.